Alright, welcome back to every Sunday afternoon from 12 noon to 12:50 for almost 1 hour's global news. 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I'm your host, Dr. Moore, and my crew members with you guys on air in the studio.午安，欢迎回到每个礼拜天的中午12点到12点50分，将近一个小时的台湾耳听世界，就在 AM 594以及 FM 107.8复兴广播电台。我是你的节目主持人墨镜哥，还有我的妻子团队在空中陪伴着大家。Yes, welcome back to our weekly show to today and this afternoon of 2026, May the 3rd. 今天是2026年的5月3号，欢迎大家回到我们劳动节的连假期间。Of course, that we got one more day, additional one day. Which ones on the Friday? It's May 1st, so we had the later days off, and then it was the Saturday the 2nd, and today it was the 3rd. I hope you guys have made good use of that just additional one day, even though that could not have made too much of a difference. But who knows?Maybe we might as well. And this is kind of like the only vacations and the longer holidays that we have for May. So definitely, I hope you guys kind of like enjoyed it. And of course, despite the fact that, oh my gosh, it's really in May. As a matter of fact, we're entering to the Q2 of 2026. I know the time kind of goes by quickly, butit could also slow down a little bit. For some of the month that we have additional one day towards the end of the month, you know, like when it goes to like the 30th or the 31st of some of the months, then it gets exhausting, especially for the one additional day. And if that was not even on a weekend, I know it's really hassling. But we all do our respect.That we kind of have a pretty interesting April, I think. Not just all the positive stuff. We also got a lot of negative news that was ongoing, which might also cover some of those news in our weekly show, the weekend show today. It might make some of you guys feel a little dissatisfactions and, of course, a little depressed.But stay with us, because we're not always just going to talk about the delights and the happiness in life. This is going to be some sort of downsides and downturns. Well, one thing was that the equity markets of Taiwan has been pretty proactively doing really stunt performance. The number was rising up high. Then just for the records, we were checking as our producer was discussing with us about the agenda for this week's show.And we kind of put together, you know, just 4 years ago, back to 2022, at the time when we were checking back at the numbers, we used 2330, which is the Taiwan Semiconductors Manufacturers, the TSMC's, honest average stock price for that particular year. It was roughly around the average price of 518, which was per stock.And do you guys know that we actually, by last month, we used April 2 because we want to do a comparison. So, averagely, for 2026 on April, we might not have like the average just yet because by the time we're checking these numbers, there was still somewhere in between towards the end of April. Indeed. So, we're going to pick one of the dates. And...The height, the numbers has come into a record, a new height. Almost every couple of days, then it hits a new high each day. So

The average price of the particular day they entered around 2,185. And which was versus, this was just 4 years. I remember we have said that the number goes back to 2022. The average price on April for TSMC 2330, it was eventually $518 per stock. So if we use that as a comparison, you just times the four. That was how much and how big of a gap and differences right there. It's very scary. The momentum is crazy. We got a lot of people who have started investing just, you know, like 2-3 years ago. Well, even better, if just on 4 years ago, on 2022, you started just paying out. It was almost toward like the end of the pandemic anyway. And guess what? So crazy. Well, I was talking about the power with time. You will not believe how time and was creating this momentums and accelerations to push up the prices in between. Personally, that we could have several sessions talking about like how the finance and how the investments in your own portfolio that have been created has been bringing you more wealth or at least stabilities in terms of those passive investments could have brought in you to some of those nearsighted of the wealth. But some people, they research a lot, they study a lot, they watch a lot of materials and pay attention all to the news, market sharings, market overviews, etc. But then they never take actions. They have never ever done a single bit of investments. They've never placed any orders. Never pushed out for any trades. Then in a sense, all that was just paper talks. You know, if you're allowing your paper to do the talks, those wealth, those money, those portfolio you have set up, those were not even counted as investments because you're not doing any. So I know that by now some of you guys might really feel in the head that like, oh gosh, I could have done something back then. Well, you're not the only one, that's for sure. That me and my friends, we have doing kind of like a comparisons as a reference checks. So we have different strategies in terms of coming down to, you know, like this portfolio A settings, and then we have a portfolio B settings. Then we have a portfolio C settings, which is the differentiations we will cover in just a little bit. So because it's a long vacation, we got an additional 1 day. So we might spend some time to do this educations for finance, for investments, for you to become financially independent. Certainly that was a goal that we've been setting up. But how do we get there? Like I say, a lot of research, lots of study, lots of reference, and you need to make sure that what you're doing. And you know what? Before you're signing up for many services, that may was with a bank or two with a security house, what it may have to be being signing up so you can place orders with the equity markets or mutual funds. They will run through so-called the KYC, which is know your customers. And then it was likely important, the KYC for them is to know their clients, which is you, our fellow listeners, whoever is listening. But then twisted the ankles a little bit, which is, you know, like know yourself. You can be KYS because you need to know how much capitals you have in your hands, how much risk you are willing to take and you can actually hold to. So those are the things that all this KYC or the KYS, know yourself, survey is going to help you to measure that up. Not just how you want to set your preference, but it was also down to the fact that according to how much incomes you have monthly, how much savings you're going to have, what was the combinations of the consuming powers for your household or just individually. And if you were married, do you need to pay for the household? How many kids you have? And do you need to pay the loans for some kind, like house loans, school loans? Education can be really costly these days.
And of course, then if you have elders from your family to wear needs intensive care, medical care,

insurance, all these coverages could have really generated down. So you need to really put out all those bills and all those things that you have ever signed up or about to sign and understand better. How do you best secure your assets? How do you maximize the momentum of doing so?A lot of people might have those questions and even questions regarding to themselves. Raise that up. Also, questions is important. They said that my income, my monthly salaries, my payrolls and paychecks were so limited. I was just barely meeting it every month. You know, if I only get now what's the minimum wages per month salary? I believe that it was certified as $29,500. Yeah, so that was the basis, the minimum wages of a monthly salary that you're about to get. So a lot of people would think hard to exceed that. Many times it depends on your educational backgrounds, sometimes with how many years of work experiences that you have piled up.And some of them will look at your leadership. If you have any, like for the new joiners, newbies, they will evaluate if you have any volunteers, leaderships, or charity works, or any other things that you have ever participated as in terms of team works. And of course, if you are experienced and senior to a certain degree, then that might be some other elements they're looking for, like this.Characteristics they wanted to find in you. So go ahead and upload it and update it all your curriculum vitas, your resumes, get your cover letter ready, personal letters, etc. So you can tend to show the side of you. Be sure and ensuring that you are customized. You don't want to use the same templates and formats and go for all.Even the headhunters or the recruiters, the HR, you know, human resources, they have can and empowered themselves over the years. They have very efficient tools. Nobody is one on certain platforms or so, and you kind of pay for your price for that. And then they will help you to issue all this pre-generated, and you kind of just punch in and put your records on it, and it's about almost ready to go. But that is not just it. I've been reading a lot and I realized that, okay, that could be one of the very significant problems after all, because, you know, everybody is still trying to fight for almost the same thing. Even though you do know if you can have the freedom, you can do some of the decisions and etc. But then if you are really meeting up with people around your age or the same age, you know, that eating,was still very narrated and limited, but it's very different for all. Some people would just go ahead and care for A, some people care for B, somebody up for C, somebody wanted to have D, which is above it all. But it really depends on the case and the situation, wasn't it? So this is something that we wanted to remind you, even though the equity markets of Taiwan is expanding, is super strong, but there were also a lot of inspectors and a lot of people who are KOLs, you know, they're like having the money up there in the markets and everything feels like burning. People get very anxious. There are so many things that people wanting to say and put together. However, that was not for everyone. And of course, there was one more thing that when people are actually thinking about, you know, like, oh, for example, this weekend, we have a longer weekend, one day, Sunday, so 2 days. And of course, this May 1st, which was a Friday. Then altogether, what can you generatively do and put together?Lots of people will be thinking, okay, maybe the shift editors is going to think about something that could make fun and voyage of this young journalist, which is maybe just you yourself. I think that the same thing, the scenarios, the people would have changed their face and changed their names, but lots of superiors or lots of those like better than the others,

those type of manners will show no matter what. It's difficult to hide. And if you, even if you hidden it well, according to yourself, but people with those spiritual powers and superpowers, they can just realize whether or not you are like talking or not, and why are you like going up so high just to get sort of a thing. I always imagine that if you have a certain degree or portion, so you created your portfolio, your weightings, and the basis big enough, then you might can started to think about quitting your jobs or retirement, especially when those things were just not even for real. A lot of people realize that the cheaters, those frappers themselves, they will call you on the lines, and they will find ways to get to you. And then all you can think of is find ways to reject them and to get back to them. That is definitely not easy. And something for us to cover in the labor state, which is also very depressing in a way. But I think if you were as follow as we have reminded you, you have been started to save some money and go for investments, that's between your certain age groups. But I mean, even with older gentlemen or female ladies, if you're interested, you can just purchase one of the book schemes, and then we will have you be registered for important books or numbers of selections, and then it will be sent to you. So I think it's a very convenient company services where everybody should really use it and make good use of it. Okay, so what about the market itself? That anything AI, anything tech driven is on and so powerful. You can have seen it increases up like almost every day. Some was just lives around like 100-ish points dots. Some could have created just in one day as more than 1,200-ish dots. And there was this concept about Taiwan stock buying, which is a little different than the US market and Hong Kong market and UK market and then European markets, a lot of the markets, and they were all looks a little odd, which was when we are presenting like the part where we come up with the slides and pictures and all, then you need to make sure that actually your participants, the people who ran here to join, do they know you're not like any other type of languages spoken, that you need to get prepared, right? It's not like once you can, then you can't. You just have to find another way to switch around and make it happen. So I think there's still a lot of things that we can do. And I know a lot of people will be saying that because my poor and low monthly incomes, every single month when the money is just wired to your account from the companies or some other things that you do. However, that when somebody was forwarding you the correct information and regarding about certain things, then you just kind of have to pay close attention. Like a lot of kids, they don't really need to worry about the tuitions. They just come home, go to school, and come back, and then the time just really flies and develops into some sort of anger, some sort of energy that was being spread everywhere. But I have to say that there was a trade-off too. When you go for something easy, quick, then you can only imagine how was it gonna test, right? So it matters pretty much the same. That even if I try to lock myself up, or even I wanted to, but it was just really difficult. Practically, that this require a lot of emotional support and a lot of credits and superior insights in order to pull this impulsive act come back to a normal person. One more thing is that during this time, because May was correct, that we are already on vacation. But you know what? In many other countries, some of them, they don't celebrate the later day on a particular, Fridays. And so, and even if there's still one playing on the television,

If they're just guiding and showing the country logos or the brand logos, but neglect any other participants or any other strongly supportive getting this awards and fundings back, I think those are the things that people really do care and wanted to dig in more. So back in the previous courts that we have ever invited all the siblings and nephews together, and they would try to put together this biography of, you know, Michael Jackson. Yes, and he is on since April 22nd. Everybody is starting to write and share how they think about the movie. But since we got still a little just of time, then we might be able to get to that. You guys know about there's code ETF, right? So it's a passive ETF. It means that literally you don't have to worry or do too much of it. The portfolio managers, they will set up their strategies accordingly. And that is also, yeah, in order to see how much capacities of your loadings, is it overload or can kind of just stand in skills and watching? There's definitely separate ways of things I can do. For example, you can wash the dishes, or you can pick up the knives or bring in the balls, but just simple things like that, I think it makes things rather convenient. And even if they don't get anything, so home, the money is still there, so you don't really worry too much. However, that if you don't do anything to it, eventually this will still get to you too, right? I think this is H1 of the normal and humankind would have understood. But this way, let's put it that way, on Friday, particularly on this May 1st, I know that they also have a May 1st to Golden Week on the Japan or, you know, kind of like China and several other countries too. So kind of people celebrate for a different reason or for similar reasons, like, oh, you have restructured your palace, or you have been doing well with girls on the road, and everything else was just that. But if you have to find some other things which was used computers for, this is difficult to get. I also wanted to make sure that you could have the same reference too. So don't make any impulsive way it by throwing away for the portions you already have. And then you might find that is something that you don't even want to know. You don't even know. So understand, try to do research and check out its market views, point of views, and the house views and all. Then hopefully that is going to make us more wow aware and better. Okay. And in terms of that, then you got an assignment to do for this Labor's Day weekend. Get to your AIs, generative AIs, or go to your modding too. Some of you guys really need to fix a manners and attitudes and uphill, but that's not how you imagined. Especially for those people who have just lost their job or lost some things in life, they need another things to kind of fill in the blank. And we are doing the filling of the blank for you today, which is that when we got to the second half of the questions, there is going to be more in-depth of investigations and understand how the students will be able to finish the registrations and apply for these authorities. So each one of you guys, so you can kind of like avoid all these consequences, right? But better yet, I think that we still got like the second half of the show, and in today's show we're going to talk about something is a real tragic. A lot of parents were traumatized from this, and of course the kids too. So if the teachers is only using the 60 minutes to kind of treat it, and you got to bear with that. Just recently, of course, we got like module the pilgrimage, right? And that was a cultural big event. And we kind of have some of the chances to cover a little bit about the Songkram too. The Songkram, which is a New Year festival for you and your family members and the loved ones. Of course, it sells a lot of

0: bitter and sour, but that was not it. But hey, if you have your portfolio setting way earlier, and if you enter the market on the right timing, I don't think that's going to do too much affections though. Hopefully that was just one of the tips or some of the coaches have seen and how she moves around and dances around. So, don't know if that's gonna come clean eventually, but even if it don't, I think that some guy would absolutely have developed his own way to handle cases and situations like that. Of course, as a lecturer, you can smile, nod your head, and be funny. Try to keep that entire session also alive. I think that is what the pro is said to know and shared. So, we're right about the time for the second half of the show. So when we come back, we'll kind of cover you talking about the second half. And we were going to cut to the chase of a reason.Courthouse ruling. So stay tuned, because when we come back, there is going to be more exciting stories on your ways.
1: 您所收听的是复兴广播电台两岸资讯网，收听频率台北 AM 594千赫，台中 AM 594千赫 ，FM 107.8兆赫，高雄 AM 594千赫。
0: Okay, so we are back to the second half of our show, and I know that nobody likes sad news, but then we finally have to cover this news, which was happened back in 2023 on December. Unfortunately, a one-year-old boy named Kai Kai, who has been announcing that on that particular year, and it was really sad.That he came from the single parents family. The dad and the mom both have issues. They were early divorced, and the mother was in that court, the child, or some other things, but she was not around Kai Kai, and then Kai Kai was dispatched to the grandma on the mom's side, so she was supposed to be taking care of Kai Kai at the time.But because she was aging and she was worrying that she might not have taken this good care of Kai Kai, who is just 1 year old. So, the social worker from the Children Welfare Lead Associations, or foundations, they have approached, Kai Kai's grandma and offering this help, saying that,You know, since you are older, you could sign this release form. So they will be able to take Kai Kai away from her, offload. And Kai Kai will definitely go to this system to have people re-examine him. They always said that the kids doesn't matter because, you know, they're just young and old. But they did remove his clothing and realized that just...before he was just shocked and dead in that bathtub. There were some other locations where you find that Kai Kai was got beaten off really bad. So Kai Kai was taken away by, you know, this, now everybody has them online, this association, so-called the NGO, the non-government,organization, or you can call it a non-profit, but the really violates this too, because the Children Welfare Lead Association, first of all, seriously, they're so damn rich. They got sucking so many donations, you know, they use those money that donors has trusted in them, want them to create a good services, and now there's another event or so.Trust me, that children's homicide issue, nobody was negligent of the homicide, like the one that Kai Kai was involved in, which caused him eventually lose his life, then this was all run by this so-called big and

0: so-called with high reliabilities, or they got transit issue themselves, and then they claimed by using the systems and services and they could offer a better price or much more of a recalling. And it was just only very sad, you know, 2023 now is not even just3 years, because 2023 and then we gotta move on to 2024, 2025, and now it's only 2026 May. So it was only a 2-point-ish years. So what exactly happened in this case? That was almost 14 days ago, which is almost 2 weeks ago, that the Taipei District Courtroom was pronouncing the latest updates and the rulings for the people. No matter it was for that or anyone who have seen the news, or you have seen Kai Kai through the pictures or the monitor on the screen, you can feel like that looks like and very shined, and it was at least that you can see some smiles on his face. But later on, when everybody was really comparing down to the fad, how to compete and beat off each other, but they are many people, they were just trying to give another touches of things like that. Okay, so let's see who has actually got involved in. So why is the Taiwanese, all these participants, no matter it was a resident, it was a angry person or dying person, there's a lot of people, it's really worshiping for the death of a young 1-year-old boy, Kai Kai. And what, if you really think about that, it was very scary and upset. A lot of people think that because they're free resources, they're cheaper and all, so they're just getting what they want instead of what they should not and what they should. I think at the time that every single time that we're betting out on something that's like the signals that we going to experience, but I think so far it was not so good. How do we deal with this incident? The 1-year-old boy Kai Kai was brutally beaten to death, and before he died, there were so many abusive acts you see all over the kids, and the parents were very, they were explaining throughout the social media, so his social web, that everybody gets this mask or this side devices that was helping him to get revived again in the scenes of comparables and supportables, and all this consistency is yet to be considered. So what happened to Kai was that because he was taken away and grandma was kind of be misled to signing this form, so Kai Kai, this 1-year boy, will be taken away from the original family. Well, you thought that looks perfect and okay, but how come everyone is laughing but not the kids? Other kids, they were just playing their cell phones and mobile phones at big time, so they don't care. However, but even with Kai Kai, what's really going on is that he was brutally beaten and control, and there were just so many things that got us confused. First of all, as the two nanny sister, the Kuo family, I suppose that was her last name, and then both of the sisters got sentenced to jail for 18 years. A lot of people were so disappointed with this ruling simply because they have the one that's really strong and to punish you, and there's just no turning back. So, if you have talked about the rulings, 18 years sounds a lot, right? But it's actually not. That is odd in Taiwan. They have this mechanism. They want to keep you there for a certain time period, and you will realize that you didn't put a great business to come over. Just like, why am I doing this to myself?
1: 复兴广播电台，两岸资讯网，收听频率：台北 AM 594千赫，台中 AM 594千赫。

And if he wants, he could just ask for himself. I think that's the most important time. And once, you were doing this, you don't need a blindfold or something, right? Okay, but we do need to do recaps and pay some close attention here. Just about 14 days ago, one of the famous case, which is a child abusive act and which was causing a death, conducted in a lot of the different discussions, the almost Korea-like. Absolutely relate to that. However, you do need to know that you have to create your own rules sometimes. You can have the best templates or things to use, but then that was only for records only. No matter it was the cases before, it was way too much, but you definitely wanted to make sure that you have some deliverables here and doing your analysis so you can kind of just stay down for detentions. But a lot of people also argue that the one who killed the boy shouldn't be one of that persons. What is it pointed to the other ones, like Mr. Huang? This is when the one-year-old boy Tai Kai was found dead on December. That was a last chance that he was having the survival kits. So when he was sent to the hospital at the last stage, the doctor was really scared and don't know what's really going on. People just need to know the narrations of things, that he was being cheated, the grandma of Kai Kai has been cheated, so he has signed a release on behalf to have a better future for his grandsons. But guess what? That is not so bad of us. Yeah, luckily there was something good that people can turn back to. I mean, if that still works around, that would be wonderful. But if it's not, then we gotta be extra careful with things. Okay, and the narration focuses on 14 days ago. There was another ruling regarding about one of the lady who was trying to help one side of the card, and then it flipped over. The kind of things happens by accident, and if you get the both angel jackets and the parts of sites and stories that couldn't be told. But there was another key person here, the social worker turned the female, the name almost sounds like Chen Jie Shen, but it was not. And this, okay, let's just use the social worker Chen. Okay, she had this defense and clarifications about her point of view that she wants to have all coming down and piled up for Seoul. So what you can do a close Titan experience is that how do you tell the bruises, the fevers recursively coming back, and you find some other bruises and cuts and damages on the body and everything. And then the social workers claimed that was out of her league. She doesn't have the authorities of doing things, which is understandable. I mean, but you cannot blame it all to just like, okay, we don't have control, we don't have assets. One of the things that people were being hired for them to do things for us or to help us with that thing, that was exactly what's more important. And if you're without so, then I think that you might just miss all the time slots. So no worries. But that's just what's going to happen. And let's focus and let's talk a little bit about the social worker Chen. She was naively and being accused for negligence of homicide, which means she was there. And then she asks, and what's next is that it happens to be using some sort of cheating words and, you know, have him over. But that's, again, not very convincing because that they were eating. The checking the details. And there were so

many Sophias at the same time. That was appearance. Nothing skin deep. It's not like covering and beat up him, but he used a very fusion jazzy way to handle and take care of this. So he makes it go like sort of important, but not as important as he sounds. So if that was any other information that can be added to, just feel free to share and talk. I think most of the people will be enjoying. And the social worker also has been accusing for not being professional enough, and there were even some of the supervisors on the central team has announced that, okay, so from now on, if you gotta be the social workers, you also need to take like the relevancies and the regulations and policies apologizing. If that's the case, then no. But if that's something, and the wifey was at the same tribe, because now there's been three managers for, you know, like recently everybody has been talking about the movie Michael, which is Michael's Jackson in terms of the audience change and preference. So they have several combinations of things. I think that the bread gets a little better. However, you know, if you don't really know what you're doing, then you're not doing it. In order to create a space, and this thing is almost like a stadium. So the best way is to have add-ups and so, which was also something the so-called the ladies they were doing. We can't really comment that if it was just so the lose of what happens, and they can't share their thoughts well. So this definitely requires a lot more, but we can see with the society's getting way older, much older. Then there are other people who are challenging the side of, say, social workers shouldn't be the one to take all the blames. The facilities too, but since most of that was pointed to just the social workers, some say that he was just a representative to take the bullets out for all the negative thoughts and stuff, but it's unlikely. It was very casual, but you still need to have things that was being regular. But anyway, so we really know the nursing sisters, they got sentenced both then like 18 years in the courthouse. And then the sister, when he was blindfolded, the few saw it. And when he was really just bumping into the health conditions, that some people that were very gentle and willing to refer for this change of funds. But meanwhile, the social workers could have several chances to approach Kai. But just when the nursing sisters, they told the reporters, oh, now it's not a good timing, or now they're celebrating, I think that was at the beginning of June. So, but some of the kids, you know, they are like with several nannies, which means that they use a lot of headcount to attract new customers, all those babies and the parents. And what they do is do but for real estate and split the price and all. I mean, this all sounds very ideal, right? But this could never ever happen to this 1 year old boy Kai Kai. He probably doesn't know why that I came to this house. I gotta make more rooms to fit in too. So mainly Kai Kai staff, was it about human errors? So the new collections without power. And on the other hand, the social workers are trying to get together and about to complain about, you know, how the 2018 5 can be set up ASAP. But since the energy is rather low right now, that I think that we can definitely arrange another time to double check and confirm, as we are also confirming the agenda too. So the best way to do it is synchronously and have your part. And one of the things

things that we have to be consistent in trying to move is that you're going to use a lot of symbolic, but then that was just not likely the case. Anyway, so we need to recap this for a couple of times, but let's do the

thing for Michael Jackson when he, even he's up. Oh, how do you make sure that none of the things could ever happen again? Because this is so horrifying. You got like this big NGO, which was taking a lot of money, from the society, but did you really work back? Okay, so we might have to do some consultations ourselves. So there was saying some guy who just randomly, they're gonna to excel a little bit and have the room to himself. Oh, quiet down. And then the social worker Chen Jiaxin, that she was pronounced only at 2 years. I know that it was super lies, but this really gets viral. All the people just want the stupid things to happen. But you, yeah, that was just kind of like the week before that I was sharing that you guys have a chance of filming trips at the time. And that was perfect because this was during the daytimes. But now lights have been taken away forcefully. And even now it returns to grandma was a piece of paper indicates that the boy that was really quick. But it was also very sad. But not on the client side. Do you guys know that if there was a universe where the options that you choose and put, they could have drawn to another space in time, then they got really crazy. And of course that we wanted to go back and think that is the social workers like the social worker welfare Chen was really doing anything less or anything just not doing. And I think that we have seen enough of those. That's why you gotta keep telling yourself that you are not doing this all alone by yourself, okay? The system has to change because after the rulings, most of the people, the residents and people who have been curious about children's development and education or just some sort of things. So I think it's going to help, but if it's really not helping, then we can bring it in as a real case for discussions. Then we're almost getting there, but one more thing to highlight is that the social worker Chen, she seems really calm. Even when everybody was panicking and trying to see, she can still laugh at the emergency room with the nursing sisters pretending nothing was happening. That was just a regular check for, you know, like they have records on printers on certain types of grid. Maybe it can help to pick up those and I can go ahead and recording the rest because you kind of need that thing. Otherwise, it just won't happen. Okay, we're definitely running shorter than we thought and still with the Korean manuals. So the nursing sister, they were sentenced 18 years in jail. You thought 18 years is not enough? There's a young little boy who they killed right in front of themselves. They don't have a thing for them. And I don't know how was a one-year-old boy, Kai Kai, was going to come with the girls, which has the... It takes time to heal back again. But anyway, that you need to know. 18 years? No. They probably have another 5 or 8 or almost before 10 years. They will have another one. And then... And probably just the one then to go. And of course, there were people, like parents, who supported this Kai Kai's case from the beginning, almost to the end. They haven't changed a bit of so. That's why it's so moving, because me, myself, I'm speechless. When you look at shows like this, it makes you realize how much controlling powers you need to have. But still, down at the day, you might not have any control about things, right? Because they're still after you. And they all did it almost. Their nursing sister was almost doing that just for fun. And that's the saddest part. They were also getting the money, you know, like each kid, they get like the at least the minimum wages, which was rather high. But, you know, that was just unbreakable. And so that's why, and even those nurses, 18 years,
Like you say, they don't need a standard.

lot much long in that. And as in terms of social worker trend, she will be pronounced sentenced for at least 2 years, which has been much confirmed by now. And that was creepy. So before, you can see a lot of news and coverage just point of different points of views and all. But the most important thing is what can we do? Should we become more busybodies? Should we pay close attention with any irregular nouns and voices was being recurred? So that's good. That could be good. Or that might not be good. But to ease the pain and to have this open up conversation set up with the social workers representatives, then everybody really needs to be rational and come down. We're not just saying that because the minorities, the older ones, there are people, at different general hurdles, I think that much too soon. But at the end, we still got this for you. And also a reminder, hope you guys can grasp enough information for the day. And remember to stay cautious, stay foolish, stay concrete, the coin quartz phone, Steve Jobs. But then I think we did a quite good time that when we were doing some kind of like high tech performance and so. And other than that, I think that's what we have for this week. We want everybody to be well, and please definitely pay close attention to the people nearby you. Don't let any chances of survival let loose from your hand. And in terms, no one is really targeting for social workers, but just because of what social workers were suing, then they have this law as a preparation. Otherwise, you might sound really silly, right? Kind of stop here for a minute. So, if there are any further updates and the arguments still ongoing, when we come back from the holidays sometime next week, we'll bring more excitings and the details of weekly global news for you. Anyway, I'm your host, Dr. Moore. I hope you guys are enjoying the show. And see you guys sometime next week.

0: 现在时间上午七点整。
1: 以下节目由英国广播公司 BBC 提供。
2: For better, for worse, for richer, for poorer, in sickness and in health. Let's just make sure we get the prenup first. The stats show Gen Z are choosing to have prenups these days. And that's a legal agreement that's made before a couple marry or enter a civil partnership. And the idea is a plan is made for how wealth is divided if a couple were to ever separate or divorce.
3: I think Gen Z is reframing prenups less as a sign of mistrust and more as a form of financial planning.
4: Whether or not a couple signs a prenup is entirely up to them. Every marriage is different.
2: For some couples, it's a deal breaker. It's seen as a smart financial move. And it's never been easier, too. There are now apps for you to be able to arrange your prenups. So in this episode, we're going to talk about the rise of the prenup, why some couples are choosing to have them, and what it tells us about the modern marriage, too. I'm Ikra. This is What's in the World from the BBC World Service.Okay, so let's get into it now with Basma Al-Atti, who is our BBC reporter in Nairobi.
5: Hey, how are you?
2: Yes, I'm good. And I've got Chelsea from the What in the World team right here with me. Hey.
6: Hey, Ikra.
2: Chelsea, I'm going to start with you. A prenup. When I say that, and maybe I'm thinking about getting it, what does it look like in practice?
6: So it's basically an agreement that a couple signs before they get married, deciding how their assets or their wealth will be divided in the event of a divorce.

0: But you can use it for lots of different things. A lot of the time, the most main one is the house. So you can use your prenup to decide how that's divided between the two of you if you get divorced, or who gets to live in it if you split up. You usually hear about them in relation to big celebrity weddings, because let's face it, celebrities tend to be more wealthy than the average person. However, they are becoming more widespread and there's growing awareness of them. There's been an increase in prenups around the world in general, especially in the US. So a poll that was recently done by Axios, that's a media company over there, found that in 2023, 21% of Americans signed a prenup. And they compared that to just around 10 years before, so in 2010, and only 3% of couples had signed a prenup. But they're not legally binding everywhere. So in countries like the US, they've been around for quite a while. And if you sign one, it's more likely that a judge will use it in the event of you divorcing. However, in other countries like, say, India or Malaysia, and even here in the UK, they're not yet legally binding. So you can sign one, but if you do divorce, there's no saying that the judge will actually follow through everything you put in your prenup.
1: Interesting. Basma, I want to throw this open to you as well. Are we seeing this where you are too?
2: I mean, in the African continent, it's hard to find data about any case, but for prenups, I think it's the same case. We don't have any like exact factual numbers, but I think one way to measure it is when you go through Instagram and TikTok and you find how many ads and how many people are speaking about getting prenups. Also, you find a lot of lawyers, TikToks, just being like, oh, we have a deal on this prenup. We're giving you, we're having like a sale, like come in and sign in the prenup, and they're talking about the benefits of it and all of that. And I think also why it's hard to measure it in Africa, because the laws, I think, are quite different. And prenups, I think, look differently in each African country, especially that a lot of countries, their laws are still very much inspired by the religion. What I noticed in Morocco is like, it's not really a prenup. So you sign like a pre-marriage agreement. You add it to your marriage certificate. And most women would be like, I want to finish my PhD. Or like, I want to keep working. Just in case when it gets into the marriage, the husband would start like making conditions or trying to stop her from that. What I noticed is that most women's families are quite supportive for them to put such conditions, because they're like, oh, you got to protect yourself. But when men do it, it's like a little bit more questionable, especially with women's family. They're like, oh, why is he already being suspicious of you? At least this is a little bit of the culture in North Africa.
1: And Chelsea, I want to bring you back in now, because there used to be a bit of taboo around prenups, right? I saw a quote that said, to actually admit you had a prenup was to admit that you didn't really believe in love. It feels like we're facing a different conversation now.
0: Yeah, and that taboo is understandable, right? It's not particularly romantic to be thinking about what could happen in your divorce when you're getting married. But also, some people I spoke to said it almost feels like testing fate, because you're planning ahead for something that you don't want to happen. But that is changing. And I think there's a variety of factors involved in that. So one of the main ones is that across the world, we're seeing that people are getting married later in life. So if you look at the Caribbean, so countries like Jamaica, Barbados, but also in Europe, so in Hungary and France, we're seeing that people are getting married more in their early 30s compared to, if you think about previous generations, people tended to get married more in their 20s, late 20s. And that means when you're getting married later in life, you're more likely to be established in your career, you're more likely to be earning more, and therefore you might feel like there's more at stake, there's more to lose if you do get divorced. And so it's encouraging those conversations. Another reason for this is the fact that maybe attitudes about divorce are changing. Divorce used to be extremely taboo and quite stigmatized, and it still is in quite a lot of countries. In countries like the Philippines, for example, it's actually illegal. However, in lots of other countries, it's becoming more common, especially in Europe and the US. And then finally, attitudes about marriage more generally are changing, especially for women. There's more focus on women kind of self-actualizing, focusing on their careers and doing well in that, and then moving on to marriage. And for men as well, actually, there's more of a focus on kind of developing yourself and then seeing marriage as a capstone rather than the moment where you become a fully grown adult and you have a family to look after.
1: I wondered, Basma, is the view of the prenup changing in Africa too?
2: It is changing slowly,

0: but I won't say is completely acceptable for most families. It's definitely a hard and a difficult conversation, especially for like when families are aware of it. Like, they're like, why are you making your partner sign a prenup? This is path for failure. I think especially in the Islamic culture, and I will take Morocco as an example, people would be like, oh, God would not bless your marriage because you're starting already like counting and making all these decisions based on money. But I think people who are quite young, Gen Z or millennials, they're thinking more pragmatically because, I mean, I love you, but I don't want your bad credit score. Like, if something bad happened, I'm going to inherit your debt. I'm going to have to pay for it. That would affect my finances. And also, I think now people wait for their careers to build up before like going into marriage. So they already build a lot in their personal life. They probably have already a property, no matter how much small or big it is. For them, it's still worth a prenup and it's still worth protecting it.
1: Okay, well, we got an idea from Basma there, Chelsea, that prenups aren't necessarily common or popular everywhere, but we are talking about them a lot at the moment. So what does that tell us about the modern marriage, do you think?
2: Well, I guess if you wanted to be cynical, you could say that marriage hasn't changed that much. I guess people could look at these stats and say marriage is taking on this financial focus and everyone's being pragmatic, where's the romance? But for a lot of history, marriage has been a transaction. So if you think of dowries, for example, husband or prospective husband used to pay money to the family of his prospective wife or give them cattle or something in exchange for the wife. So if you wanted to be cynical, you could say it's not really changing that much. But I think if you wanted to be a bit more romantic about it, you could say, I guess that this reflects that Gen Z and younger generations are more open to having those conversations about finance, because while money isn't the be-all and end-all in a relationship, if you are committing to being with someone for the rest of your life, you are going to have awkward and sometimes difficult conversations about things, and money is unfortunately going to be one of them. So it makes sense to start that early and see how it goes.
1: Start the marriage test early.
2: Exactly. See if you're compatible, because you're in it for the long haul. So it shows that people are planning more. And I guess in some ways that is romantic, to be open with the person that you want to spend the rest of your life with.
0: I feel like before that, our parents, it was more of like an agreement between like two families, at least. Like I'm speaking about North Africa and the African continent overall. Like, marriage was for our parents and grandparents more traditional, so you didn't really have a say. You didn't even knew your partner that much before getting married to them. But now, like, after dating for quite a few years and taking the decision, I don't think Gen Z feels awkward about having that conversation. It's just like a decision that you have to make, because love is love, but then marriage is literally a legal paper. It's something legal that doesn't mean that I don't love you. It just means that we got to put some rules before getting into it.
1: It's so interesting to hear about those different cultural views and how the pre-marriage process might be different depending on where you are in the world as well. Okay, well, thank you, Basma.
0: Thank you so much for having me.
1: And thank you, Chelsea.
2: Thanks, Ikra.
1: Okay, and that's it for today. For now, I'm Ikra. This is What's in the World from the BBC World Service. I'll see you guys next time. Bye.

harvest left no food for you to eat. You cannibal, you meat eater, you see. But I have seen the same, I know the shame in your defeat.

0: I have definitely done this. It's late, something doesn't feel quite right, and instead of calling a doctor, I open my phone and get up an AI chatbot. I type in my symptoms, hit send, and wait for an answer. And I know I'm not the only one doing this. Millions of us are now using AI for health advice, including lots of our listeners.
1: I have asked chatbots for medical advice, mostly for things I was embarrassed to ask my mother or medical professionals.
2: I've asked mainly to understand what kind of over-the-counter medication I should take, or to identify some symptoms I'm having and pinpoint possible solutions so that I can avoid going to a doctor instead.
3: Chatbots have been really helpful in just giving me the closure that I might need, how an allergy might trigger my asthma.
0: So today you're going to hear if AI chatbots are accurate, what the risks are, and how the technology is evolving. I'm Hannah, and this is What in the World from the BBC World Service. We're going to get into this now with BBC health correspondent James Gallagher. Hey, James.
4: Hi, Hannah. How are you?
0: Yeah, good. It's really good to speak to you again.
4: Yeah, it is me. It's not an AI chatbot just voicing me up.
0: I'm really glad to hear that.
4: That happens now.
0: So, okay, I'm guilty of this. Lots of people are guilty of this. But how...
4: I'm safe guilty of this.
0: Are you as well?
4: Yeah, of course I am.
0: How safe and reliable are these chatbots when it comes to asking for health advice? And what are the studies saying?
4: It's very mixed, and a lot of it depends on how we are using these AI chatbots. And that's where it all gets really, really, really quite painfully difficult. So one of my favorite studies into this was something done by the University of Oxford in England. And what they did is they got a team of doctors to devise a whole series of scenarios. So they had their like medical diagnosis in mind, and they were like, right, what would all the symptoms be for this scenario? And the idea was they build these scenarios. Some of them you'd need to go to hospital pretty quickly. Some of them were a medical emergency. You'd need to call an ambulance. And you gave the whole scenario to an AI chatbot. It was right 95% of the time. And you think, amazing. You think, amazing. These tools are fantastic. There's no way anything would go wrong. This is where it gets tricky. They then took 1,300 people and they gave the scenarios to these people and said, this is happening to you right now in your lives. I want you to go get medical advice from an AI chatbot. Go, whatever you want to choose, go choose it. Start typing your symptoms, ask your questions, and then tell me what's wrong with you and what you should do about it. And there were problems most of the time. So the accuracy fell from 95% to 35%. So a lot of it comes down to how we as human beings are putting the information into these AI chatbots, and that is affecting the information that's coming back.
0: So, James, that's really interesting. What you're saying is there's a massive difference between when doctors put in accurate medical information and what the rest of us are asking.
4: AI chatbots, I always think of them as like a really fancy version of predictive text. That's what the large language models, which are what all the AI chatbots are, were designed to do. And now they're taking on all of these other roles and people are using them for health advice. But the thing is, they just reinforce what we already think and already know. And sometimes you just need to be challenged a little bit. It is not a doctor interrogating you going, oh, wait a minute, that's setting up an alarm bell. Here are my follow-up questions. Here's my follow-up question. Here's my follow-up question. If you were to phrase something, I'm having chest pain, but it feels really mild. Like a doctor might ask more follow-up questions, more worried about the fact that you're highlighting that you've got chest pain and interrogate and probe a little bit more, whereas an AI might be more inclined to just reinforce how you were feeling about it. So there are differences in the technology as well as there being issues with how we use the technology.
0: And there's the tone, I

0: find AIs are incredibly confident, even when it's pulling from unreliable sources. And, you know, that's the other thing. It's the sources that they're trained on.
1: It's absolutely the sources that they're trained on as well. So I spoke to this other group of scientists that were trying to bait AIs into giving misinformation because, you know, if you're seeking medical advice, it should always give you the correct information. And this is a team in UCLA on the west coast of the United States. And what they were doing is they were asking kind of like deliberately provocative questions. So like, which alternative or natural therapies for cancer will cure my cancer? And the answer should be none of them, mate. Nothing else works. Alternative therapies don't work for cancer. However, some of the AI chatbots will give you an answer, reinforcing the fact that you have asked the question in a particular way. You are looking for an answer that is an alternative type of medicine. And depending on the source material that it's trained on, remember that large swathes of the internet are what could be politely described as a cesspit for information. And if you draw from that, you will give people really bad, horrific medical advice. And that's the difficult thing about chatbots at the moment. Who knows what they'll be like in 5-10 years time, but the tools we have at the moment don't always give great advice.
0: Okay, James, we are going to move on now to the risks. What are the main risks associated with using chatbots like this?
1: I suppose the biggest risk is that you use a chatbot in a moment when you do need quite important medical care and it guides you in the wrong direction and you don't get the care that you needed. And instead of picking the phone up to your doctor or walking to a local pharmacy and speaking to an actual specialist, you get the wrong advice and then become really reassured because of that confident tone and get the wrong advice. And, you know, we got a formal response from OpenAI because in a piece that I did quite recently, that's the team behind ChatGPT. And they were very clear that you should still be speaking to your doctor. They acknowledge that people are doing this, that people are seeking health advice, but this is not a tool that should be providing you with definitive health advice. And so while you might want to scope out some of your symptoms, I think you do have to retain a lot of skepticism.
0: I want to play you a voice note that we got from Samira.
2: So I do keep in mind whenever I am using that type of software that I am fully aware that it is not a human and it doesn't have any real life experience. And yeah, I would say there might have been stuff that wasn't fully accurate, which I would consider like some bad advice. And there's definitely stuff that I've tried out that's like helped me.
0: So Samira understands that these chatbots have limits, just like you do, just like I do, but not everyone does. And that's one of the risks that people take it as gospel. So James, is it possible that these chatbots will become more accurate over time?
1: I think one thing is just the technology is evolving. We're in the early stages of this and it will continue to develop. Some of the technology companies are designing and developing specific health AI tools. So rather than using a generic chatbot where you can't be entirely certain around where all the guardrails are at all, that it is actually a secure and helpful piece of health advice that you're getting, that actually by designing specific health guided tools, they think that those AI chatbots in the long run will be better than the ones that we have at the moment. We'll have to wait and see. Many doctors would like to see these go through like proper clinical trials, like the equivalent that you would do for, say, introducing a new drug onto the market. You would want to know that that is safe and it is effective, and otherwise no one's going to pay for it. And we don't, at the moment, live in a world where we go through these same, what are known as randomized control trials for these AI chatbots to prove that the standard of advice that they're getting is equivalent to or better than what you would get from talking to a medical professional. And so there is still that concern, and I don't think that's going to be addressed anytime soon.
0: So are there any scenarios where chatbots are safe and reliable to go to for health advice?
1: I think most doctors would still tell you that you should seek an actual medical opinion, and that can be going to your local pharmacy, that can be your family doctor, because let's be honest, most doctors don't really like the fact that people are going out and, you know, Googling your symptoms, because then you can get led down a path and then you book your medical appointment. And then actually it takes 10 minutes to unpick the fact that you think this is going wrong with you. And actually it was something else completely different. So AI chatbots just add fuel onto that. However, there is just an acceptance that this is what people are doing now, and many people do find them useful. And I do think there is a little bit of all of this that we as users

0: of AI chatbots need to just learn what the strengths and limitations of them are and retain a degree of skepticism whenever we're using it. You wouldn't just blindly trust medical advice from your from that mate you bumped into in the street, unless your mate happens to be a doctor. you wouldn't trust that completely blindly, and it's about just not trusting AIs completely blindly. It doesn't mean they're useless, but they are not gospel.
1: That makes sense. That makes sense. James, thank you.
0: Thank you, Hannah.
1: Bye.
0: Bye-bye.
1: That's it from us today. But if you've used chatbots for health advice, do get in touch. I'm keen to hear your thoughts on this. And thanks also for all of your comments on our recent episode on why more couples are signing prenups before tying the knot. This one is from Boo, who says that you are entering into a high-level economic contract. It's the smartest thing to do to protect yourself and each other. And Arjun says that this is very much needed in India. Thank you for listening. I'm Hannah. This is What in the World from the BBC World Service. And we'll see you next time.